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She takes the sadness out of me. I make her cards on her birthday. She makes me a better man. I take her water when she's thirsty.

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0: 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You have neither reason nor rhyme with which to take this home that is so rightfully mine.
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0: 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Or we do.
1: Escuchas.

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When God gives you everything, everything that you ever asked for, and it still looks a bit different than when you pictured it on that back porch. And I'm gone. World traveler, all I got is my songs. When the nights start blending into one.

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2: 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Thanks, we all